It's like getting on a boat or getting on a plane or even getting on a train. You're just sort of transported away from where you are. That's the nice thing about it, I think. So I thought I'd play this song. It's Rexy Dallas.

Skippy, he's our bush kangaroo. The Harbour Bridge, the Nullarbor, and a rock called Uluru. Our swagmen are jolly, and we're all dinky die. Larry's always happy, and all our pigs can fly.

toast and Vegemite. We've got no worries, cause we know she'll be right. So welcome to country, we're proud to call you mate. Oh, by the way, make sure you shut the gate.